Copy, thank you. Yeah, give me one moment, I'll do a brief with you. I'm just talking to the trainmaster, yes, we'll go. Alright, finish that. Good, gotcha.

I want to say dispatch, I say 508 Eagle. Mr. Garrison wants you to set out line 7 through 58 to Rock Island 2 when you get there. And he will plan to be there to assist. Correct, line 7 to the NA8X 500369 and 58 to the TCDX 86247.

0: I'm going to get over the switch and throw it for you. I know it's a bear for you, so I'm going to get the motors over the switch and throw it back. That's the way we're going to come back in, okay?
1: Okay. Yeah, it's really fine.
0: Yeah, that's a bad one. All right. Just stay on the power, and I'll let you know when we get back on.

0: Good to move on to location West Avenue. Just had, with your guys' size and another train they have scheduled later to come out, hasn't been called. There was going to be, basically Avenue was the only option to meet, so I just wanted to make sure before. But they said it's not going to come out fast, you guys are in no. I'll probably put the Galvin and Lindelof. They just came out of Bone a little while ago, so it should be a pretty decent meet over. Copy out, wait for them to make sure everything will, they're good with it, and then worst case scenario, then they may look at Warner or something, but we'll figure that out. BNSF, United Dispatcher to the BNSF 8199 West. You guys believe you will be able to fit inside Lindelof's side note?
1: You'll need your
0: 105 keys together. 9 West, flight certification has changed to stop at East 10. Copy, thank you. We'll put you in at Warner and you'll see the 1 and then go over. BNSF, CNI Dispatcher.

0: once I get through them, Margarita, we can throw them back straight. I'll get this, once I clear this inside crossover, I'm going to stop and get it for you. You'll just have to get that one that you're at.
1: Rip the ball out and push it that way, Smokey.

0: 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Go ahead, over.
1: What's your traffic looking like here between the winches of the hills?
0: Traffic both ways eventually, over.
1: Alright, we gotta do a class 1 test on this train. Ellsberg can't do it, so we want to know what we needed to look out for. Maybe get a block on the main.
0: No, well, we can't do blocks on the main for protection, but we can do tracking time for protection if that you need to do that, over.
1: No, we'll just keep a lookout. So, when are you expecting the first train here to go?
0: Our first one's just going by Ebner now, coming your way over.
1: Alright, first one's at Ebner going. Alright, we'll give you a shout back and we'll get this thing out of the way ready to go.
0: Copy, sounds good. Thanks, BNSF. And I just bet you off.

0: Chris. Hey, this is Jeff. If you want to ride up the surf and take a picture of it, that'd be awesome.
1: All right.
0: Oh, you can get on, Margarita. I'm going to just get me over the crossing. Gates go up, and I'm going to go in the depot and print off that one track. It ain't showing on the iPad for whatever reason.

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1: I had a little yellow warning on the PCC screen, just to visualize the recorder. I see it now went away. Is that anything to do with it? I'll be right back.
0: Not a whole lot, but he's currently on the move. You got to stop, over. All right, roger that. Stand by. Let me see if I can jump in there and address that intermittent recorder flag, over.

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1: Go ahead.
0: All right, it's not letting me get in there and address that, but you should be good to go. I'll get a minor defect created for that screen there, and you have a safe trip, over.
1: Here, that's it.
0: All right, no problem. Thanks. 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
1: 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I'm set centered off also.
0: I got a guy walking the train doing an air test this week.

my trip to Rock Island's at Walcott, so I don't know if you want me to snag it and go the other way or what, but I'm going to have to head that way shortly. I bet not 40-mile-an-hour train fast. 50-some cars set out in Rock Island.

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1: Thank you.

0: 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And just to let you know that train you're waiting on just went by East Fenton and making pretty good time over. Rock it up. 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
2: 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I believe you have permission. Rock Island Yard Limit. This would be an industrial train 44th Street, Rock Island, 27384 East. And permission into Silvis Yard at Silvis Portland, Interstate 515.
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0: once you tie it on and cut the air in, I'll pull it all the way up and then shove it back and let you ride it back, and that way you can look at the cars on the way up.
1: Yeah.
0: We'll do that last. 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

Mosquito, Seth Mayline, Saskatchewan, 3 Galvin Radio, over. Go ahead, over. Disregard, and are you guys qualified to paperwork, over? All right, both qualified, no paperwork, I'll let them know. $4,000 to $2,000, thank you.

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0: Sir, I didn't even hear you. 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Seven track, cut between 25 and 26. 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
1: Good hour, take 515, officer, Silver Yard,
2: over. 515, clear of Silver Yard limits, over.
1: Correct, over.
2: All right, thank you much. Have a good night. 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
0: You hear me, DeKaiser? Can you hear what Dave's saying? Yeah, I got that 25-26. I didn't hear what else he said after that. Over. Track 5, overflow. We'll go to 8. Well, that's what I was thinking. He was still here in the way.
1: Yeah, that's why I wanted to figure out what we were doing. We were on the track now and figure out what we're doing after that, I guess.
0: Well, he's already got 8 tested, 29 cars. Let me look at something here.
1: Oh, yeah, it's a totally different destination.
0: Yeah, I'm looking at that. Give me 1 second to brainstorm here.
1: Okay. That's a couple of copies. Think about it, over.
0: Yeah.

0: Come in, Al. See, I see the easy move right here. Yeah, all your 8 can go to 7. We just cleared 7 off, and there's nothing off of the next list going in 7. So all the 8 can just go to 7. Here we go. Now we're cooking. Now we're cooking.
1: Okay, thank you. 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

Thank you.

come in this Dave one more time, over. I just turn over and I'm even more perplexed. So I see he has St. Paul's going to 8, where Chicago's are, but yet we got more St. Paul's than 9? The 9 is, 9 is St. Paul's. And, looks like it's only 2,300 feet in there. I bet all of those 8 can actually go to 9. I can cross that bridge, slough them somewhere, hold them out towards 7 for right now until I come up with a plan to fold everything over. But I would go, all your 8s, I would go to 9, and then your overflow for 12 would go to 7 until I look at it.

0: Police report to the train calling over.
1: Police report, this is the, I think I've got it, I think I've got it going here. I'm trying to help my conductor. The LCHI 103 108A here at Barstow.
0: How can we help you, over?
1: Hey, well, it won't let me. We're set out our 24 cars on the track 2203, and then I think I've got 2201, 2206, and 2205 already picked up, if you can look at that.

0: INSF detector. Milepost 5.2.0. No defects. Repeat, no defects. Total axle 6.7.8 out.
1: Yeah, the reporting leg on this is completely screwed up. Got us arriving here twice, setting out all the cars at Hillsdale for whatever reason. They come up back to Barstow to set out the 24 cars.
2: Copy that. Looks like the hill is y'all's turn, so they have to be set out at a turn. I can't change a set out location for that unless the schedule gets updated. So y'all already set out the cars in Barstow. You're needing to pick up three tracks now. Is that correct, over?
1: Yeah, we're going to... I've got them picked up in the iPad. I'm just waiting to arrive back here or depart Hillsdale so I can arrive back here, but here at Barstow. So, yeah, setting out the 24 cars, the track 2203, and then picking up 2201, 2206, and 2205.
2: Those tracks in Barstow, over?
1: That's correct. Then a break and then we'll cut away.

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1: Iowa State 580, clear 1465. 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
0: I have 1465 displayed. Go ahead.
1: Iowa State 508 East reporting to track 1465 between your other South Main and your other compound at this time. Over.
0: Iowa State 508, 508 East EAST is reporting clear track 1465, 1465 between YL yard limit rock. Between YL, yard limit South Amana, and YL, yard limit Rock Island. Reporting clear 2020-2020. All main track switches handled within these limits, line lock checked in the normal position. Is that all correct, over?
1: That is all correct, over. All
0: right, then IRSA 515 has cleared his permissions there in Silvis. You're all by yourself everywhere. Over.
1: 515's clear Silvis, working alone everywhere, over.
0: That is all correct. We'll talk to you in Silvis. Dispatcher out.

0: LCHI 10318A. I got y'all's train here pulled up. I went ahead and did the turn at Hill because it was just in the way. I show a total of 76 cars on y'all's train. Which of those 24 cars is supposed to be set out? Because I currently show everything to be set out at Barstow. Over.
1: Just a second. See if I can pull up the original wheel here. You got the original wheel on you, or did you copy the original cars?

0: what I tell you, if you just get them in the clear for right now, don't even post them, Dave. We'll take a break, and I got a plan. They're not going to fit in that track. Ain't no sense in posting it and having two tracks of North Sharks. I'll probably end up putting North Sharks in seven when it's all said and done.
1: 842-924.
2: Copy that. I show those cars set out already at Barstow, track 7777. So let me go ahead and send you all work orders. Just what I have now. Over.
1: Yeah, that's fine. Do you want us to move those over to 2203 then?

0: That's up to y'all. I can't tell you what to do. Over.
1: Okay. I didn't know if you could physically move them over for me, or if you wanted me to just update my iPad and then move them over here in a few minutes.
0: Copy that. With them already being in Barstow, typically Trainmaster or y'all would be the one switching them within the yard. We aren't allowed to switch within the yards anymore unless there are errors present. I sent y'all work orders from Barstow to Galesburg, so those should look correct now. Over.
1: Okay, perfect. I thank you for your help. I appreciate it.
0: Of course, y'all have a safe trip. Still put out.

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Awesome.

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电话都快。Hey, come on down here. Car season clear, let's come. 7 track, we'll talk on the south end of 7, over.

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1: Okay, all done with our aircraft. We're getting low on time, so let's plan.
0: Don't have one. Low on time. I'll tell you guys good till low.
1: 4. Let's go to the main.
0: I'll let them know. And you guys have your van now?
1: Our van is still here. I don't believe we can make go for that amount.
0: Obviously. Yeah, I got it. I'm just checking for options when I talk to the Ellsberg.
1: No problem.
0: Thanks, BNSF, C9 Dispatcher.

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1: Brian, over.
0: Yeah, you get to the south end, come on out. Take the south to the industry, over.

0: Vegas, Venus 7, St. Ives Special, Venus 7, 7870, you still.
1: Venus 70, go ahead.
0: Go ahead and tie it down, jump in the van, and head back to Galesburg.
1: I'll do that.
0: Thank you. Venus 7, St. Ives Special.

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1: Yeah, 103, Dispatcher. We're looking to try to get out of here when we can. Got 86 cars total, 4,300 feet for Galesburg without power.
0: Got one about to knock down Colonna, signal in case he's boss, so when he said goodbye, over.
1: Okay, roger that. Got to just double up one track, but we'll be in position.
0: Let me know whenever you guys are ready to pull out of East Barstow.
1: We will. Appreciate it. Van to Barstow, can you come down to this end of the yard, please? Do you know how to get down here?

0: assist Van to Farso. Can you hear me?
1: Yeah, I got me.
0: Hey, do you mind, can you make your way down here to the yard, please? We're just here at the, just down here at the, I call it the West End. Or, actually, East End.
1: Track?
0: Yeah, just come, just where you're at, just come across, just come across the tracks here, and right here, just right in the yard here, about a quarter mile, a little left.
1: Copy.
2: Miles 2, could you give me soup so I can send it over to Gelsberg?
0: Yeah, just a minute here. I got, let me pull it back up. We're kind of messing with it a little bit. So I've got 21 loads, 65 loads, 21 empties, 86 total cars, 9,309 on the tons. And 4595, that's with all power in train.
2: Sorry, I had to go back on my type, even though with the 65 loads and 21 empties. Could you give me the tonnage and the feed again?
0: Over. Yeah, not a problem. 9309 is the tonnage. Total length of train with power is 4595. Without power, it'd be approximately 4300.

0: That's 5 loads, 21 MTUs, 9309 tons, 4,300 feet without power. Is that correct, over?
1: That's correct, sir.
0: Copy, sounds good. And, yeah, just tell me up whenever you guys are ready to go, and we'll get you moving up.
1: All right, here we go. We're going to start getting it doubled up right now. Appreciate it.
0: Copy. Thank you, BNSF, United States.

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0: Copy, look for it as soon as this one that's going to the plant Colonna now gets by you, over.
1: Okay, appreciate it.
0: Call him BSF, DS, DNI out.
2: BSF or Madison Dispatcher is answering, over.

Yeah, been watching. 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Thank you.

Open 7, track hard and talk to me on the south end of 7. South End, Logan is checking on something. I'll let you know. Just talk to, I'll talk to you on the south end of 7.

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1: Yeah, dispatcher 103. We were able to get it doubled up, so as soon as we get the signal, we'll meet my conductor at Kelowna. Let you know.
0: Yeah, that's what it sounds like. Should be seeing it any second now, so take it when you get it, over.
1: All right, just to let you know, we're all in one piece, and I'll pick my conductor up at Kelowna, and we do have about a 30-minute, 45-minute stop at Lynn.
0: Understandable. Yeah, that'll work. We'll go ahead and look at signals, and we'll get you moving, over.
1: Sounds good. Signal location. Appreciate it. Thank you.
0: Thank you, BSS, C9 Dispatch.

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1: Say 700, dispatcher, over.
0: Say 700, go ahead.
1: Sir, I got CTB to verify. I got 50071. This is rest 2100 Silvis Switcher 08, over.
0: 50071, a good GTB, no exceptions, over.
1: Is that 50071, good GTB, no changes or exceptions. I'd like to get Silvis Yard on the Iowa State 700 and permission to run the industrial track from 7th Street East Moline to the Moline Siding, over.
0: Silvis Yard limits, you are working with an Iowa State 508. And permission on the BN Industrial Track, 7th Street East Moline to Moline Siding, working with the Iowa State 508. They've got permission 44th to 7th. My eye in the sky shows them, I think they're in the yard. Over.
1: Iowa State 700 has permission. Silvis Yard working with the Iowa State 508. And permission to run the BNSF Industrial Track, 7th Street East Moline to the Siding, Moline Siding. Working with that, I
0: want to
1: say 508. And yeah, I
0: do
1: see those guys
0: at
1: the yard.
0: All right, perfect. Let us know when you. I understand you're locking yourself away there in Moline Siding. Let us know when you do that. Over.
1: Yep, we'll give you a shout when we're all locked in. Over.
0: All right, thank you much. Dispatcher out.

East end of the SF line lock 1-1, and permission to proceed west on main 1 towards 004, signal indication, and then timing down the switcher now.

Mississippi 998 East, reporting clear on track 4730-5014, CCC at Helm 1, CCC, CP 705, at 2146-2146. Is that correct, over? Roger, track right. Thanks, guys. Have a good day. Be 4 up.

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1: Sounds good, thanks.

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Dispatch 12, over. 28, over. Hi, here comes your 30 and signal indication. I got a little quickie and accidentally threw up a signal at 5th Street coming east for no apparent reason. So it's a running time right now, so give it might probably be about 8 or 10 minutes yet before you can get a light at 137, but you can start acting on that 30.

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1: Yeah, 103, PNSF 7593, has reported that the control sighting client for sighting movement is closed.
0: Copy. Boston sighting, the switch is line locked for sighting movement, is that correct?
1: Yes, sir, that's all correct, and we're departing Kelowna right now. I've got my conductor on. Next stop, Lynn.
0: Copy. Sounds good. 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

0: Cell Tower, Mandel. Take it all the way north end, please, so the car's up to load across.
1: Stop.

PPC. I got a speed good recommendation for you that the simulation has just identified some in-train forces. Wants to slow you down between a couple points to try and reduce those. When you're ready to copy, I'll give you some information, but can I first get your head in location, over? You ready to copy, over? This will be from the MNPCH of the 7th. The speed recommendation will be on the Clinton subdivision, and it will be for 25 MPH, and that'll be between milepole 28.55 and milepole 21.25. That'll be for all main tracks. No flags will be displayed, and it will not show up in your PTC. If you run an EMS, just have to set that conditional speed through that location, over.

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0: let me ask you this so I can, where did you, you on your second cut out of that track, over?
1: Follow me, y'all. There between 39 and 40, then 54 and 55, over.

3940, 5455, 1 second. 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Alright, got it. Alright, whatever you come out of that track with, hold on to it to go get your next cut. You got to hold on to there, the Kaiser, too.

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And then after we switch out the last cut, basically, you'll get rid of everything. The two for the last 60-61, you can let them sort of go back to five just in the clear, get rid of your 17, then pick those two up. Then your St. Paul's will be together. 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

0: EP dispatch 12, over. Good, over. All right, and clear Clinton Yard, switch to line lock 2-2, glucose, over.
1: All right, you guys have a good night, over.

ready for it. I will do 12-7-5 pulse. It was going to be tight in 7. It was going to be over by 50 feet. Wasn't going to fit, so I had to deviate.

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1: Hi, Winter State 508, clear Rock Island, clear BNSF Industrial Track, 73 Moline, clear Silva's Yard, over.
0: Winter State 508, I understand that you are clear of Rock Island Yard limits, clear of the BNSF Industrial Track, and clear of Silva's Yard limits at this time, over.
1: All correct. Now, Winter State 519. After your address, TTB number 50067, change to read the SICP 08, over.

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0: That is all correct, over.
1: All correct. Message permission from the 519 back to Rock Island, over.
0: Hi, Winterstate 519. You have permission, Silvis Yard Limits. You have permission on the BNSF Industrial Track for a westbound move, 7th Street East Moline to 44th Street, Rock Island. And you also have permission into Rock Island Yard Limits at this time, over.
1: Winterstate 519, permission Silvis Yard, permission westbound, BNSF Industrial Track, 7th Street East Moline to 44th Street, Rock Island, and permission Rock Island Yard, over.
0: That is correct, and I'm ready for your train's markup, over.
1: We're at the 519, 508, 515, 34 by 27, 5,701 tons, 3,933 feet, shows on the move now, over.
0: Good copy on the markup, and I'll show you departing Silvis now. I'll talk to you on Rock Island. Until then, dispatcher out.
2: Winterstate 700, dispatcher, over.
0: Hi, Winterstate 700. Go ahead, over.
2: I'd like to see if we get permission to run only siding back to Silvis after that 519 gets by us, over.
0: Absolutely. Hi, Winterstate 700. You have permission on the BNSF Industrial Track from Moline Siding, 7th Street East Moline, after the arrival of the Iowa Interstate 519 West. And you have permission into Silvis Yard Limits, where you'll be working alone at this time, over.
2: Interstate 700, that's permission room. Industrial Track Moline Siding, 7th Street East Moline, after the arrival of the Iowa Interstate 519, and permission to Silvis Yard by ourselves, over.
0: That is correct, over.
2: All correct. Thank you. Well, you know where to clear. 700 up.

Four, nine, six, nine, seven, eight, eight. Four, nine, six, seven, eight, seven, eight.

Copy, dispatch 12, over. Go ahead, over.

0: but I'll bring you down to the pad. Crew's on duty in 24 minutes, over.
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0: Alright, PB 8606 North, NORC 8, is clear, correct? 5011-5011, at 2315-2315-2315, correct?
1: Right back.

depression or something? I don't know. I went to St. Gaul and went to depression for some reason. I don't know. Emergency radio over. On and on, huh?

0: also on the ground watch to find it.
1: Hey, I don't get it.

Yeah, and I know it's kind of weird with the messaging and stuff, but yeah, even without the Trip Optimizer, we'll still have to manually comply. Yes, these are just new pacing instructions issued by, I'm not exactly sure who they're issued by, but yeah, guys, we'll comply with that 32 manually until we reach the milepost location or until it's voided. Yeah, I believe so. We really haven't gotten a whole lot on this. We've just been told if we get questions about it, that the crews comply with the speed. So, TBD if they're going to change anything with that. But yeah, for now, we'll just have to make sure to comply with that speed. Yeah, I get it. I'm hoping to get some answers from our supervisors about, you know, what are the guidelines and the parameters around this. So for now, we'll comply with that speed there until we get some more information. RF, yep.

call for. 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
0: So, I mean, there's probably plenty of room. It's not, I'm going to stack right behind it. Well, it may not be right, but it's fine. We'll at least get you back to Fort Meadow.

Richard, Prince Air Fort Myers, Sunshine. Coming up, Monique, through going through, 1395, I think that OS is up. Give me a holler when you're on the way. No problem. 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If you got the time, all the way up to the end with you, please. Over.

103 out on working land, switches ERL, stream East Warner, West Alpha, line back main to main. Thank you. You'll be second out there at Bowen.

3 miles long, we're stopping at traffic, Utah crossovers, over.

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1: Caller, over.
0: Yeah, coming through Buffalo.
1: Alright. Whenever they clear you on the south, you'll come main line up towards Wapello. Pull them all the way to Wapello for the swap. Over.
0: Alright, once they clear, take the main line to Wapello.
1: Yeah, you already know what's next.
0: Yeah. I guess get on, save the day.
1: Yeah, we'll get that train ready. I'm about to put the call out on it.

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153-39 Altitude. 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
1: We'll definitely clear the crossovers over.
0: Clear the crossovers, okay, perfect. 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

Hi, Winter Seat Dispatcher, Davenport Base, over. Hi, Winter Seat, 519 West. I understand you're clear of Silvis Yard limits, clear of the BNSF industrial track, and clear of Rock Island Yard limits at this time. Over. Thank you. I'll talk to you soon. Dispatcher out.

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I got a train head that's waiting on cars to get assigned to their train, so crew's on duty here in 5 minutes. I'll revisit here when they go on duty. I was surprised if I decide to go that route.

0: AAR 181 inbound, over.
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0: Alright, first thing we're gonna do right off the bat is take 7 engines to the house, come back out single unit to the train, over.
1: How many set them?
0: 7, we're gonna get rid of 7 units in the roundhouse.
1: Alright, 7 engines going right to the roundhouse, or?
0: We'll take them to the roundhouse, come back out, single unit, lead unit. And I'm waiting for Katie to tell me if this crossover at Concord is filed or not. It's going to depend on what plan I take, but I'll let you know. Over.
1: Okay. 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

0: 69 Special Units of 8460 East. Over.
1: All right.
0: I'm going to see one at Alpha, and it might be a little bit before they get up there. I'm aware of your hours.
2: It's been real early, then. Real early.
0: Gillsburg can get these in, but anyway, I'll let you know.

Fort Mass Dispatch, Gettysburg Radio. They are on the way out. Gettysburg is short on vans. It'll be just a moment, but they are actively on the way out. Katie.

Charlie, 9 9 9 9 9 9 9 9 9 9 9 9 9 9 9 9 9 9 9 9 9 9 9 9 9 9 9 9 9 9 9 9 9 9 9 9 9 9 9 9 9 9 9 9 9 9 9 9 9 9 9 9 9 9 9 9 9 9 9 9 9 9 9 9 9 9 9 9 9 9 9 9 9 9 9 9 9 9 9 9 9 9 9 9 9 9 9 9 9 9 9 9 9 9 9 9 9 9 9 9 9 9 9 9 9 9 9 9 9 9 9 9 9 9 9 9 9 9 9 9 9 9 9 9 9 9 9 9 9 9 9 9 9 9 9 9 9 9 9 9 9 9 9 9 9 9 9 9 9 9 9 9 9 9 9 9 9 9 9 9 9 9 9 9 9 9 9 9 9 9 9 9 9 9 9 9 9 9 9 9 9 9 9 9 9 9

Yeah, they're the clear 16. Come on, 4-7.

Texas, this is Patrick Steve, and it's a big 115 North. Congratulations, LGC's got to be coming up to Main Street Field Pass, and once they depart, they'll bring you over.

Same time, Fort Mad, dispatch, me inside 8371. Looks like you just updated. I'm assuming you picked up your hitchhikers up. Appreciate it, guys. Thanks for the patience. Take a look for it. Got a boat in about 10 or 15 minutes, but really by the time you're up there, it should be done. So come on down, and you are the next thing into Fort Mad. Front, except for my dispatch.

0: 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Silver Space, over.
1: Hi, Winter State 700 Dispatcher, over.
0: Hi, Winter State 700. Go ahead, over.
1: Yeah, I'd like to clear up the industrial track from Moby Dodging to 7328. And then I'd also like to clear up Silver's Yard on the 700 and change it to the 2100 Silver Switcher and Silver's over.
0: Hi, Winter State 700. I understand that you are clear of the BNSF industrial track and clear of Silver's Yard limits. 2100 Silver Switcher, you have permission, Silver's Yard limits. Working alone at this time, over.
1: Alright, I want to say 700 all clear to the BN industrial track. And clear Silver's Yard and 2100 Silver Switcher has permission to Silver's Yard working alone, over.
0: That is correct, over.
1: Alright, roger that, all correct, I appreciate it, over.
0: No problem, I'll talk to you soon. Dispatcher out.

0: R2100. Did you grab the vehicle or no?
1: Oh, no.
0: Alright. Josh and I will go get it. And then we'll get some doors opened up. If we have to, we might have to shove a couple of these out back. Over.
1: Alright.

Strike TV, the 17 North, clear time, 12, 5, 0, 1, 2, 7, 9, 20, 0, 0, 2,

flight track number 5500, May 9th, 2026, to the work CP 2237-2237 at Muscatine. Check line number 4, work between, milepost 219, MP219 at Tillman South, and milepost 226, MP226 at Tillman South on main track. Track number 5000 has one line checked, line number 4 is

track runner 5000, one line track line 4 is LCA midnight 22, 0022, east. All correct, sir.

0: I cancel it, over.
1: We call it over. CHMP, over. CHMP, sorry, I'm on the wrong channel. You said you're on board, ready to go? Okay, I'll get your lights as soon as I turn your lights.
0: This one's under 801,
1: over. It's a line, over.
2: The 48 Galva, over. Out a route for you guys. You got seat two there. First one's coming through Kewanee. The other one's waiting at Kewanee because that one has to go around them, over. Yeah, I think if that's an NSA, I'm just going to tie it down, over. I don't know about you guys yet. Whenever I get you on the move, I'll get you finaled in. I know it's a long shot getting you guys truly over there with enough hours. I'm thinking you'll be there around 3:30, 4 o'clock. At least up to Eola for that time. Are you guys qualified with paperwork in case they do want to run you before the parade, over? Alright, cool. When you guys get on the move, you guys can let me know whenever, if you guys do have the paperwork so I can get to finaled in case they need to put them in there for you, over. We'll see what they say, over. You too. It's 48 up.
3: Alright, over.
4: Yes, sir, I just want to give you a heads up. I could not find this 181 in my tablet. Out of Kansas City and DM&E, over.
3: Alright, take a look, see what I can do, over.
4: I don't really care, but I just want to give you a heads up for that.
3: Okay,
4: I think, yeah. 9, over.

0: 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Roger that, stand by.
1: You have permission to change UDB 20385 to read the BNSF 129-129. That is correct. You have permission multiple change directions, OS South Street, Burlington Bridge.
2: Alright, here comes signals. Catching up to one second out of, you'll be second out of Brophy for now. I know it. Clinton's gonna get a little bit busy here in a little bit. I'd say 215 at the best. Yep, I'm probably going to have a Z-train go by you at some point before Clinton, and then an eastbounder will get around you, I guess, and then I'll probably just have to forcefully march you down to 5th Street.
3: Yes, sir, we're Judd Davenport.
4: 181 dispatch, raising that one.
3: Alright, yep, signal indication for you.
4: Alright, signal indication, I appreciate it.
2: Then that crew behind you will have to double back, so it makes their crew will be sitting there for a little while, but we'll talk to the crew.

0: 6718, over. Let me check that motor, see if there's any entries of the semi.
1: Alright, so I'm gonna bag it up.
2: You're right, back to the motor.

6718, what's your TCS, over? Is within yard limits right now, over? Alright, so you should be good to go and operate against that rule 18.12, that's rule 18.12. It should come alive. Now just be advised, when you do a track selection, you're gonna get a yellow hash during the next block. If you get offered a track selection, you don't necessarily have to take it right away. You can always move into a new block and then do that track selection, over. Put a yellow hash through that next block down line, so it's always good to knock down a signal and then do a track selection. Comply with that rule 18.12, over. 18.12, here we go.

0: Turn it over.
1: Three Fremont, hold over. Found the van at Knox Street, over.
2: This train's gonna come up from Knox. This train's past us now. We should be heading that way here shortly. I think the outbound should be on duty now. I don't know if you want to grab them and come back. You'll probably have time to do that, or I don't know how they pull that out.

0: NSF-48 to NSF-7897, over. 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
1: Go ahead, over.

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2: All that. 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

0: 7 cars, no hazmat. 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Over.
1: Okay, 4-4, please be close.
0: Well, they in the clear in 3 because I got this 253 type train. We're going to need headroom up there. Like 130 plus cars to do his work at Mayhem, so don't follow me.
1: Okay, we'll stay in the clear then on 3 tracks for you.
0: Alright, yeah, I'll bring him in. I think 4 is clear.

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0: AT&T, do you have any restrictions on the wide loads of it? Once they clear off the light, shove them into the air, I should be able to sneak across. Otherwise, we'll be after a Z-train.
1: Signals as you get MNC, move on once for a few changes.

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1: 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I got a preference at Clinton.
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we're not going to fit out front. 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That way when we get to the other ones, they go on the south track, you know what I mean?

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어, 로봇.

0: got it, over. That'll be the outbound call for, let me look. Outbound's on at 216, so we'll get this done and just leave it under the bridge for him, over.
1: Got it, over.
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0: 116 track. If you need headroom at West Ave 4 would be your runner for headroom. All right, channel 3, here we go.
1: That'll be just a bit. We got one coming south. Well, basically two south and one north. So I'll give you, as soon as you see a second southbound train, we'll see if you can tell where it is. Yeah, I'll give you a shout once I got clear jump.

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1: 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Change track South Street Bridge, you'll see the Z train there, and then you'll get lights to go on.
2: Gotcha, I'll listen out.

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1: Okay.
0: 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West F4.

0: 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On a mile up. It's a stop in the clear 7 there on south end, and we'll see where the cut is on the north end.
1: Go out to Central Steel for crew change, please.

0: southbound route.
1: Hey, that worker just now cleared. The signal's in time. It's a long timer, so probably about 12 minutes on it, but in the meantime, my Z-train is too close now to run you first, so I would say give it about 5 to 10 minutes, and then you can start creeping towards the light at 5th Street. The westbound Z that I'm running, I'm going to send them west of town so they clear right away.
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0: There are 261, over. 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Alright, what's your hours of service, sir?
1: 0400. Got 2 hours and 33 minutes.
0: Perfect. You got 2 inches on the head in, correct?
1: 3. You have.
0: Let me see that up. 1, okay.
1: The KCS 3928-3928, I guess, was picked up from Moravia after they set them out. I guess nobody can take it up. I can't find it in the iPad. Who can take it up? So I couldn't pick it up.
0: 3928.

0: a mayhem or a couple of crew? I didn't recognize the voice. I'm gonna be honest with you. I didn't.
1: You know who this is?
0: I do now. I do now.
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2: 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Is clear track, clear. 1026.026 at 180.
0: Come to Channel 5, Channel.
2: He is there, clear. Cool.
0: Alright. Yeah, make sure you save you some room over there. Even if you got to push back a little bit, you're only 4,000 feet. But, yeah, we're going to the house to get 5 engines over.

0: I really don't know what the story behind them, Miss Jana, but I know they're going north. Thank you.
1: Yes, please. Yard limit is someone unnamed. That's number 1,000. Has one life chest, but we're two.
2: Two out. No, I can be down there. It won't affect it. Yeah, you can drop the BCCB, the MTV vehicle, the local control, and the pump ECU vehicle. Put him on down for 3 minutes and bring him up to the school up to the road for it. Fuel pump ECU breaker.
3: 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Axle 3-0-2 out.

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0: LPK coordinator here, over.
1: Yes, sir, go ahead.
0: I wasn't trying to raise you, I was trying to talk to a yard crew here, over.
1: Oh, my bad, I had a tone up over here, so I was just feeling...
0: No problem.
2: DNI Hustlers, North R&D for departure 3 is on the playlist.

0: 下一首歌。
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2: Hey, are you guys on 28? Over.
0: Ready, and we'll wait for them to clear us, and then we'll shove the 5 out and do what we gotta do.
2: I mean, that works too. I like it. Let's do it.
0: Alright. Understood. Here we go.
2: Thank you, Janet.

0: driver to the crew that needs a ride at South Pit. 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You said you were going to 801. Was that north or south? I think it'll be over there in a minute.
1: Got a train showing up. Run a 3 over.
2: Eight-1 was your first clear, over. And red, okay. I will get that reported to Signal. Thank you very much for letting me know, over. Thank you. All right, let's get you guys going, get you off that train. 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
0: I guess hold back there at Alpha for a while. You'll have to see at least one, maybe two there at Alpha, and neither one of them have departed yet. Over. I think, sir. Just so you know, your outbound is on duty at 3 o'clock, but we'll see how quick we can get you up there. I think you see an out of spectra.
2: I know.

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1: CLS, Kansas City Wi-Fi, crew change, over.

0: coordinator to 5058, conduct to over. 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They're bringing down two loads to grab that, so you wouldn't be obstructed, you know what I'm saying, when you go to make that cut, over.
1: I think I got channel 1.

Understood. Break BNSF, Fort Mad Dispatcher, BNSF 6172 East, over. The light there, I'll bring the WISFIX up alongside, drop off that recrew, and then I'll run this STOWISP that's been behind you the whole way around. They've got two open units. You can jump in there and get off the Fort Mad for your van. Over. Appreciate it, guys. BNSF Fort Mad Dispatch out.

0: mean, you guys gonna want them?
1: Roger, give it a minute for Moment Planner to figure it out. I've clicked the button. You should be seeing lights any second now. Not a problem, guys. Appreciate the help. May see a little color around my dill. I got some movement going on that's a little bit not normal, but we'll get you moving as we can. Over.
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3: Yeah, Beta 1, I call for the flip, over.
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0: 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Up. 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
3: What time DP did you call us?
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1: Casey, whenever y'all tie it down and come to the depot, bring me that air slip, please. 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
0: One 103, you're good on the trap. Put back here. All right.

and they are at 283. I see you guys are doing about 44 at 252, so call it 30 miles in between, roughly the same speed. Probably about, 268-ish or so, a couple miles west of Modelo. We might as well just hold just west of the planet Modelo. That actually looks probably right about on. I'll go pop it over and talk to him. Is that four Mad Dispatch, been set 6172 east, over. Stop and pick you up there. Thank you much. Been set Fort Mad Dispatcher. Been set Fort Mad Dispatcher, MNSF 7298. If you wouldn't mind picking up a couple of hitchhikers at Wakanda, then get them into Fort Mad for me. Very well, I bring that with Fix West, but we should be good to go. MNSF Fort Mad Dispatch out.

0: ಸೈಡ್ ವೈರು.
1: Okay, so I like when we get bonus motors that aren't.
2: Okay,
1: I'm sorry. I'm going to take you to 5-track, please. I just said I like it when it only shows you a 2 and you come up with 4 anyway.
2: Yeah, we got 2 2
1: Yep, 5-track, please. Thank you.

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2: Captain North Pit, signals uptown and back, hold at non. Stay there, David.
3: 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Yeah, I got the RCAS radio.

0: Hardtop EP, South Pit, call McWheels. Yeah, you're still there, Shy, 103 O's. Okay, to follow the DP into the pit, call McWheels.
1: Service track answer. I was just looking at the camera and I heard that too. Yeah, we just think it was stuff pulled up in time. I'll set the 4 track then.
2: You want to study the 4 then?
1: Yeah, that'd be fine.
2: Okay, thank you. New rear car 746439, do test 2. Thank you.

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1: Go for 7957, over.
0: You guys called with paperwork, over.
1: Engineer is qualified, conductor is not qualified, we still need the NS paperwork, over.
0: Roger, I'll let them know. Since y'all ETA is such a kind of a later time, I'll we'll see what they say, see if we're going to just tie it down before the parade or what, over.
1: Roger, that is a very good copy. Thank you very much, sir.
2: If you're willing to go back to Galesburg, too, there, dispatcher.
0: All right, I'll let them know, over.
3: Better off for conductor 513?
1: Roger, that is correct. Yes, over.
0: Thank you. Yes, 48 out.
4: North East. Clear track, Gordon 5001-5001 at 208-0208-CHT. Is that correct?
5: Yeah, I can go over.
6: Signals new on two, tie it down and get a ride over.
7: Over. That is correct, over. Sounds good, dispatcher out.
6: Okay, I'll 5 and call for 6, over.
8: Signals to one track at Brophy if you want. If you're not moving on it, you can start creeping that way. I might have you duck into Lincoln Way to get the Z by you, but maybe not. I'll have an answer for you in just a couple minutes.

NSF detector. 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Out.

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2: Okay, copy. That was what I was asking. Work's all done, right?

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0: There you go, Logan. Stand by.
1: Number one track, yeah, Mountain's on duty at 0240. But I guess we could hold it at 305 until a 659 departs off the two track. We want to make sure that they don't get locked in there. But you will be coming in on one track.
0: North R&D.

Conductor, clear ground to head. 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
1: 2.5
0: Okay, I'll try. It'll probably be like 3.5.
1: Roger, I'm into this.

0: 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Vector ground is rejoined by 13.
1: Airtel by KCK, DP, South Route 1, I call for the Piddles.
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0: you. Yeah, so that airslip information, if you want to just give it to me, I'll take it verbally right now.
1: 5134.
0: Clark on every damn ass, because they don't even get them boys a day off.
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0: That camera noticed.
1: 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I would say they usually tell me like an hour and a half, but I never trust that. I usually allocate 2 hours. I'm gonna be honest with you. I think it was either last night or the night before. It was almost three, but that was because they had delays. So I would say 3:15 is what I would shoot for. Barring any delay, that could change, obviously. Yep, I do have a message out waiting on a response for the ETA on their crew. No problem, thanks, guys.

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3: 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As soon as the time's out there, I'll get you warned.
0: Like I said, got something for you.
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1: Okay, I'll do that.
2: Kid Gal's ready for the south pit.
3: I reach over Kid Gal, south pit, call me clearly.
2: Alright, it's all clear.
4: I think I walked on you. Key train or dimensional or anything?
5: 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When you get there, go ahead and tie your train down. I'll just get in the van's ordered over.

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2: 253 will be ready to pull on here shortly. 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
1: All right, CP, and then watch for light, sir. All right, thanks, guys. Watch out.
2: You saying you're going straight to the main, over? Yeah, come on out, go straight to the main, then I'm going to let him blast off, or we'll see how it plays out, but I got to get him out the Bittendorf for 180.
3: And clear, thank you.
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0: 干什么？
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0: BNSF Skyline Dispatcher, BNSF 9131 East Door. Yeah, just a heads up, you're going to go in and out of the siding there at Hannibal. Then you'll meet one at Falk. Over. Can the engineer on the BNSF 9131 comply with the signal change documentation at West Hannibal? Over.
1: Displayed, over.
2: All right, I'm 517 West, going to track 1468 on the VI sub, between mile pole 95 and yard field. So, touch shell these limits for current time.
1: Eyewitness 517 West, reporting clear on track 1468, between mile post 95 and yard limit Silvis. At 2:33 hours, 0233, all main track switches handled within these limits, line lock check, normal position. Is that correct? Over.
2: That is all correct at 2:33, 0233, and thanks. Have yourself a good morning.
1: You as well. Dispatch out.
3: X-Wave, talk to me when you get up to Graham. 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

0: Who should be here?
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0: CNI 108 tower here at the North Pit. When we can, we're going to come off and get out on top of our train that's on side down of Main 2 position.
1: Right track, number 5002, 5002, May 9th, 2026, to the CP 8828, 8828 North, NORTH. At mile post 232, MP232, check line number 2, proceed from CTC Fruitland to CTC Hines on main track. Track number 5002 will have one line checked, line number 2.
2: That is correct.
3: Alright, all red at Graham. After stopping the BNSF 1024 at Graham, you have authority pass signal displaying stop indication. Main 2 to cut off to eastward direction, watching out for train ahead. Over.
2: Alright, after stopping BNSF 1024 at authority pass signal displaying stop indication at Graham. Main 2 cut off to looking out for train ahead.
3: That is a correct repeat. The train ahead of you is showing to be 1,275 feet, 14 cars, just for informational.
2: All right, correct. Train ahead, stop looking.

Right now they're just coming up to Comanche. Not 100% sure if you'll hold that Hines for them, but it's a pretty good possibility. It's got four trains that need hand right now. Drop deep.

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2: Hello, Jay.
1: Hey, go ahead.
2: Where's your head end at?
1: Under the bridge.
2: Alright, I think we're going to park this somewhere around the turnaround.
3: Come south to the bridge, looking out for train ahead. 253 should be pulling here shortly.

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2: Back there, go ahead.
3: Four authority when you're ready.
2: Ready.
3: Got two dead for a also granted on main 2 track, TWO, between track end time point 2, Galva, and CASC, that's close to Galva, which is right here. 4 a.m., 252, JLC, RG401.
1: Start to the ECLS ACM. Okay, to depart, signal's out of.
3: Excellent, 218.5 FIVE, granted on main 2 track, TWO, between West, WSC crossover, Galva, which is ONO, crossover, Paga, which is ONO. AM 253 JLC,
2: RG4. I've got a copy, 218-5, Smith, ran it on main 2. Between the cross over the Galva and Swiss Mills, and cross over the Tonga, Swiss Mills, that's going to 5 o'clock and 10-253.
3: Correct.
4: 513. Shoving us all the way now?
3: Yeah.
4: If you wait a second, we'll be shoved out of the way. You won't even have to climb. Come up to grab you guys.
5: Is this Harvard? Step.
1: Step.
5: Corridor.
6: Yeah, 253. Ready to park. Look to white. C-193.
5: Alright, what do you got for a length there again?
6: 80-51 on the length.
5: Alright, signal indication. Going up to north to meet two of them, a 180 and a 280.
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0: 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All clear.
1: 75 dispatch over.
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1: 253 West Ave.
2: The West End of 8 for me.
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0: 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Center main track, mile 158.82, 158.82, Davenport sub, and proceed north. 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
1: Over.
2: Five 13 8.

0: Steve Gates, Herbert, answering Robert. Should be following the stone train and cross over and come to me under the bridge on the south, looking out for the stone train ahead.
1: Crossing over, come out to the bridge, looking out for train ahead there, over.
0: That's all correct, sir.
1: Yeah.
2: All right, 659, we'll see how it plays out here. We got a 3253, it'll have to come in on one track. Once they come in, that's on main 252, should be ready to depart. But I suppose it's possible that 253 might get out ahead of you. You might end up following them, but we'll play it by ear. Robert, CBA 7483. Yeah, I guess you want to come in on one. I'll bounce the cruise under you. Yeah, that other guy's not, doesn't have a route off two tracks or anything.

First thing I did when I saw that symbol was confirm it does go Clinton.

0: same thing on another desk a couple nights ago. Routed a train several hundred miles the wrong way.
1: I'm going to try to duck in for 12 real quick and let you do this thing. Over.
2: TQ information, proceed eastbound, current location. You're going to have two around there at West Medill, and then we'll get you on the move. Over. I think I might update it to 5:30, and then they had said something along the lines of 6 o'clock want time. Over.
1: But no. Man, I'm so busy right now, I'll get back with you here just a second. Over.
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0: 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There's too much going on right now.
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0: Signals when you get them, you will be following them out of.
1: Roger, signals over here.
2: Yeah, Charlie, true, whatever.

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1: Minnesota Fort Mad, dispatch of Minnesota 6872 West. Of Tiger, and so you guys are good to go. However, I do have a list bud one, and since you are stopped and he is moving, I am going to get him around you there at Argyle, and then you can follow him up the hill over. Much appreciated, guys. Thanks for the flexibility on this one. It is appreciated.
2: Hey, sir, put those Q2s in service 5. McAllister's going to come and do service 4. Over.

0: Okay, CGL, got two of them coming for you now, and go get a DD.
1: You can take off 3 of the 5 tracks to the derail, leave them running.
0: About 05, leave them running.

0: Casey Galley.
1: Okay, Casey.
0: Okay, Alpha 806, and call for the flip, over.
1: Okay, Alpha 806, call for the flip. Okay, C-Gal, lead driver, over. Pitch, go back to North 806.

0: Yes, sir. We'll be coming back to the town south of it.
1: Jenna. You tie back on to your engine and your train. We'll pull it up on the Nahan Indy, and I'll let the outbound finish it up.

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1: 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Okay, contact.

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1: That's a UP 7793, over. 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

0: 261, two inspectors on the ground watching, two to across.
1: Red 6, safety 5, 13, conduct to ground.

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0: Dispatch 12, over.
1: There you go, over.
0: 287, over.

0: He's advised as I went down bleeding and head towards North End 12 here.
1: Are you ready?
0: Yeah.
1: River Junction's to 5, St. Paul's to 8, UP Clinton's to 16, two Chicago's back in 12.
0: St. Paul's at 5, River Junction's at 8, UP Clinton's 16, and East is 12.
1: Oh, no. River Junction's to 5, St. Paul's to 8, Clinton's to 16, Chicago's to 12.

0: a clear track. Five is already posted, file bound, so they make sure barely fit those river jays should fit in there.
1: Just by 853, they're at Iowa side ready for you if you want to call and get a license. Yep, that's

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0: Mike, 73 Cat, 513. Feeling it might be another mini hit.
1: Got it, Killer. Where are you getting to, over?
2: Pull up under the bridge, over.
1: I tied down. I seen your ride outbound, not on until 4:45.
2: Tied her down.
1: That's right.
2: Oh, ho, ho, got joke.
1: Yeah, yard to the yard, Cap, over. 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
0: After stopping being SF 8159 at Bishop, has authority to pass on the sign stop indication Main 2 to Main 2, over.
1: I understand. After stopping at Bishop, BNSF 8159 has authority to pass signals playing stop indication. Westbound movement, Main 2 to Main 2, back onto our train, over.
0: All correct, over.
1: All right, thank you, man.
0: Yeah, 48 out.

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Any minute, northbound CP train just crossing over. Should have you cleared up here in a minute or so.

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2: I don't have any alarms going off up here.

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That's our first automatic handbrake.

0: Andy there.
1: I would at least like to make sure all the wheels are free-rolling, but LG, somebody's going to have to figure out this wheel slip alarm. I've flipped the breakers on the automatic parking brake. It doesn't shut it off, so all that just shut it off there. You might have to set this engine out somewhere if somebody can't figure it out, LG.
0: Is it giving you the trouble?
1: Yeah, I think it's the 7th motor is the problem. Well, I'll pull it up and make sure everything's rolling like it should be. And I guess somebody else can figure out what they want to do.
0: If you pull it up on the Izzy, I'm going to get the outbound and mechanical up there to look at it and troubleshoot it. I'm not going to let them leave like that.
1: Yeah, no, I understand. 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
0: So, Janice, she can give you a roll by. 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
1: Alright. 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
1: Alright, Katie, the West Dav, main line, good main line to Wapalofa right now, over.
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1: 87
0: go ahead, over.
1: Yes, yes, 30 dog catch crew, we're on here. We're using DCP number 21356, we're on radio.

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1: Do you just need this by the old depot, or do you need it all the way down at Concord?
0: Old depot should be fine. You should clear a while below. Jana. I'll make you out, Jana.
1: Just asking how many people are on the outbound. Two or three.
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0: NSI.
1: I'm ready for your stock by. What's your unit number?
0: BNSF 6687. Stopped all red at Knox.
1: Alright, all red at Knox. After stopping the BNSF 6687 at Knox Street, you have authority passed to another slang stop indication. Amtrak connection to Main 1, westward direction to the channel.
0: Roger, BNSF 6687 understands after stopping at Knox. Has authority passed signal to plane stop indication. Amtrak connection Main 1, left the direction to the train.
1: That is a correct,
0: Roger, correct,

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1: PCK, I'm going to pick them off North 3 to the North Pit.
0: You want to clear off North 3 to the North Pit?
1: Okay. Ready to go up here, right? Okay, head in, pile on ground, protecting, back 30, lots of drainage.
0: Over. Service track.
2: If there was, I think he left at 3, but I don't think there is one. Let me find out. 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
1: Wapello looking out for train ahead, over.
2: Main line in, Wapello train ahead. KD Orton.
0: Yeah, they up there, over.
3: Over. Pick up the crew ahead of you first, and then they'll come back and get you guys, over. Thank you. Appreciate you. Step back down.
2: Responding.

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2: 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All correct, over.

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1: Now back to 4 joint.
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2: Yeah, outbound on 0400, bring it up to Linwood, and they should be on the way out shortly. Over.

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2: Correct.
1: Go for 12, over. Yeah, I believe you got to set out or pick up three less cars than what you were scheduled to.
3: Fort Meade dispatcher, BNSF, 5307 West.
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0: Understand, BNSF 129 East, putting clear on track 1374-52, CDCCB 1896, CDCCB 1705, the 407-0407, is that correct? All correct, thanks guys. Thank you,
1: Dr. Clear Ground, ahead, 18 cut, 513.
2: Or 180, over. 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

0: MNSF 4 Mad Dispatch, MNSF 5307 West. Over.
1: That is hello.
2: Bear, bringing up to mind to the Graham Runner and hold over.

especially if you send 7793 over. You're good to proceed as originally planned. MT on the initials for leaving over TPA.

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1: CNI for 7, double check.
2: Finally done with the orders and then they'll be in the clear to go get the paperwork.

0: Ground 12 joint, 513.
1: Yeah, it should be coming in now. They're for
2: Seven, two, out.

0: Yeah, we show the UP at 1755 all clear. The main at 416, all clear 16. Thanks, we'll talk to you again. Driver 2.
1: Clear ground, Ed, Montcat, 513.

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0: 5-13, line 4, double check. 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
1: Sounds good, I'll change the defect on here, guys.
0: Thank you, but we're back.

0: at home for.
1: Back it up, 513.
2: 5 close.
1: Okay, 5.
2: It has 1910. Hotel.
0: A day.
2: Miles.
0: Well, you should have paced a little better so you're in the clear.
2: Can't. It's their program. It's their baby.

0: one more behind us.
1: Yeah, they don't even have us ordered yet, so. We've got 4 hours left.
2: Take a snooze.
1: Yep.

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1: Perfect, you can get right back out then.

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1: Nope.
0: Did you pass Donnie again?
1: Yeah, I also know that he's out of there.
0: Oh, he wasn't done yet, huh?

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1: Talk to me, 280, talk to me. Well, I got a plan. You got the paper in front of you, sir? All right, we'll pull all the way down to Wavelo, and we'll come off with that. My line 12 should be a UTLX 641841. Let's come off with those 11. We can put those towards 17 track. Clear track, over. Yep, now here's the not so good part. I need to pick up with your engine 5 cars that's not air tested. And track 11 is back to your train. That's right, over. Yeah, 375 under the bridge. Other than that, you should be good to do your thing. Eventually, I have a KD70X trying to come out the roundhouse, but we'll work around you there. We'll make it happen. Here we go, yard up.
2: 2261, yard 5.
1: Yard, over.
2: Hey, LG, did they tell you they have a continuous wheel slip alarm and a locked axle on one of these motors?
1: Good. Hold on one second. All right, tell us.

0: I don't know how it's up there. He told me he didn't think it was a lost axle, but you're saying it is, over.
1: Yeah, we're sitting still and the alarm's going off, and it says axle number one.
0: All right, let me get the roundhouse up there, over.
1: Thank you, sorry.
0: Yeah, RC's in the clear. Yard to 280 one more time. Are you a single engine, over? Thank you, over.

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1: Thank you.

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1: House is all the way, man. 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
0: Dr. Brown, yes. Joint 513.

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0: Roger, 5418.
1: Yeah, 5418, go ahead.
0: You should have lights. I don't know if you got to talk to the yard or what, but they should be expecting you there if you want to holler.
1: Okay, we'll do that.
0: Thanks, guys. Dispatcher UP 6013, over. That car's still sounding the alarm. No one ever confirmed it. You guys are going to do Central Steel. What do you need for supplies, over?

Just some ice. Okay, copy that. No, I was just curious about that car. I actually had to answer that call. It was a weird, never had that call before. Scott was away from the desk, so just curious, didn't know if anything came about. Oh, well, I'll tell Scott he did a good job at dispatching then, keeping you moving. I'll let the outbounds on here in 30 minutes. I'll add him, let him know to head to Central Steel with ice. Thanks, watch out.

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3: 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To the Kansas City, Southern Mexico, 4068-4068 South of CTH at Nahant. 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
3: 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Okay, 453-0453-GHUR, I'm over.
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Thank you.

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0: Yeah, go ahead, Eric.
1: Put the CP 8114 in the 13 field.

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Alright, I'll send the authority to you. 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That is correct, over. Yes.

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0: AR to 2261, over.
1: Hey, we got that issue rectified, over.
0: So whenever you're ready to make your move, you'll use West Staff 3 for headroom. You won't need it the first time, of course, but come on back, set your cars out to 12, and we'll make you pick up. Over. The tail track for headroom, set out to 12. It's two cars already in 12, and we'll be picking up 9 track. Over.

0: That's just in 013, over.
1: 6013.
0: Did your outbound get a hold of you at all?
1: Amazing.
0: That's what you're looking for, the ILBG4 outbound crew?

0: I got a 375 under the bridge crossing over, leaving right now. As soon as you see him go north, you can come out and get on two track. Nobody else is at the south end right now. Over. Over.
1: Hey, I found you. Over.

out at Texas Intercept 8033 West. CP's got to shut down up there in Savannah. I've got three trains already ahead of you waiting. So I don't know if you can find somewhere at Ebner to hold back or if there's somewhere else, but I have no idea when I'm going to be able to get past Plum River.

mics today. 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

0: Lamont. 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
1: Start over.
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UP 8181 West. Do you have your yarding instructions there at East Glen? That's correct. Come on up and start your work.

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0: flight track number 5004, May 9th, 2026, to the KCSM 4559, 4559 North, NORCH and West. Check line number 2, proceed from CTC Cleveland to CTC Heinz on main track.
1: Well, that would have been good to know. We have a straight shot to Cassville. You think you can make it there, over? All right, we'll try for Cassville and go from there, over.

Roger, 5307. At 15, you were traversing 30 now. Well, looks like you're clear of it.

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1: Double check.
2: And 8 joint.
1: You guys are driving to 8 joint, right?
2: Yes.
1: Really,
2: yeah.
1: Sorry, 8 joint.

0: NSF, what's up? Saturation, over. I'm sorry, whoever's trying to call, nothing's coming through, over.
1: Check the first, Martha. 4 up the engine, location.

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0: 7 year gamble. 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
1: As soon as I get back, I'm taking somebody to Utah.
0: Alright.
2: We're at 577.
0: Yeah, go ahead.
2: Yeah, we just sit tight there a minute, don't tie it down. We're going to probably have you cross over main line, cut contact. We'll let you know something in about 2 minutes.

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1: Alright, you're gonna get your UPs and collisions. 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

0: Yard 577, over. 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Got Concord, over.
1: Thank you.

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0: So start your work here, and we'll get them to you at some point before you leave over.
1: Double check.
2: Hey, Ed. Back at joint.
1: Dr. Grande, Ed, Southern Joint, 513.

TCSM 4559 North is clear track 5,000 4504 626 0626. PHC at Mexico. All correct.

0: Yes, turn it back.
1: If you still need me to come to the bridge and get you out of
2: No, but you can meet us at Concord. 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
1: Okay, I'll do that.
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2: Head over. 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

0: quick ass?
1: Yeah, that's fine. I'll...
0: All right. Yeah.
1: Good morning. You guys are cleared to how far under 1 or GTV? Copy, come on down.
2: 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No defect. 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No defect. 4-0-6. Out.
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2: I want to say 503, 25, track 1476. This box is received from Yarlow and Wild, South Main, Yarlow and Wild, Rock Island, on the main track, 5-5, this time over.
1: I say 502 East reporting, clear track warrant 1476 between yard limit south of Manna and yard limit Rock Island at 742 hours. All main track switches handled within these limits are line locked and checked in the normal position. Is that correct, over?
2: That's correct, over.
1: All correct, thank you. Dispatch up.

Okay, it's dropping 659. Hold on. Give you guys a heads up. I've got the K78 going up the hill there, Nisco. And then volume 920 outbound today.

0: ready.
1: To take a look at it, I guess keep an eye on it. As long as it keeps going away, go from there.

0: 85 North Flare 1003-1003, 752-0752, RPN. Is that correct? Over.
1: Check the sign to this, as long as you have a work one on the consensus there. And then that 9107, I don't show any problems, so you guys should be fine. Thanks, guys. Have a good one. Thanks, bye.
0: I think the insect's supposed to go on those rock cars and run with that ballast chain later over. Guys, thank you. Okay, drop. Okay, drop CP-80-38.
2: At the West End of Moline.
0: Oh, are they? Okay.
2: Yeah, you want to come update so I can make lists and then you can West End swap them?
1: Sorry, updated.
2: Oh, man. All right, I'll get some lists going.
1: Want to come grab it?
2: Yes, please.
1: Come in first.
2: Man, he already ran out the back door as soon as you said that.
0: Line 2, Stephen Mopo, 342, 342, can't hit some substitute south, SOUCHR limit, some of the main track. 1,007, 2 on 1 and 2, RPM.

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0: 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Line one, track one, 1000, and 6.006 is void. Then line two. The front, the tool, Mapa 323, that's 323, and it comes up like that. 1 and 2, RPM of
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0: copy. I see that you guys did a 1300, correct? They do have a train crew that's doing the Berber, and their second move is to pick you guys and release. How long is this going to take?
1: The way Joe had you doing it was getting the west stuff west out, no?
0: No, he just said west crannies. I did it the way he said it.
1: Ruh-roh.

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1: Total as follows, we are 660 loads by 550 empties. 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
2: Alrighty, copy all that, guys. Appreciate you. Like I said, demonstration there, CP-193. I got nothing coming at you.
1: Location, northbound. We'll move here shortly, wait for you to finish initializing here, and then we'll be on the pole.
2: Sounds good. Here we go, guys. Thank you. Let's get to you. Alright, CK's dropping through the car.

0: Square 5000-550-5769-0759 RP in Greco.
1: Okay, yeah, it looks like this train has some issues over the last few days with that, over.
0: That's right. Line right up.

Okay, yeah, well, I mean, what, we can try cycling some breakers, you know, to see if that, I wouldn't recommend stopping, but if you have to stop, we can try cycling some breakers, or maybe get somebody back there on the other one and try and unlink the relay. But that's what looks like they've been doing the last few days on it, it works.

0: Yeah, I mean, cycling the breakers might bring it back. Try to knock it down here. Back up on at that end.
1: He's going to be meeting one there at Fenton. They're about to knock down Plum River. Over.
2: Roger that, meet one at Fenton there.
1: That's correct, and then we'll look at running through the siding there at Ebner. There'll be some maintenance way working on the main. Over.
2: Roger that, meet one at Fenton and run through the siding at
1: That is all correct, thanks. Good ass patch out.
2: Alright, thank you.
0: I had on the head end, but it might be something where we gotta get somebody back on the team, so that's on. However that works, yeah.

Southwest, Fort Madison Dispatcher, VNSF 3860 East, over. I'll have to drop you to 2 at low max behind that. 2's so shy since I got these 2Zs coming behind y'all. Can the engineer on the 3860 East compile the self-indication low max, over. Thank you. I'm going to stand the engineer VNSF 3860, 5 stop indication low max signal coming down now.

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1: Drummer 60, 70, 57, ready to get top five to those cars. Over.

0: And he's worked on Channel 1 when you're down there, so you're not on YouTube. And if you need anything, you can shout on 4, but I'm pretty sure you can handle all those things. Yeah, you can pull a miniature train out of there. I'm sure your engineer can handle it.
1: 7
0: at
1: Polo. Astoria Pass Central Plant stop indication, main track to number 2 track. Southward direction, looking out to Trent Adams.
0: Talk about other people listening to us. Nobody wants to hear you on YouTube. It does not matter whatever you would like to do. If you want to do your pickup first and then shove everything back on the main, that way it'll probably be the easiest. If you guys do you, if you need anything, give me a shout on Channel 4. I'll be right here in Depot.
1: Last off north there, it's over there, nope.

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1: I guess this is Fofrey, so let's start putting it together. Let me know when it's together there, ready to go over.

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I see you on a move. 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
1: So they have another motor, but yeah, that would be the only option, and it looks like he is final for 10:30, over. Thank you, Dana, that's 4 minutes,

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Thanks, sorry. Yeah, I'll get back to you because I got an answer.

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0: We are ready to rock them.
1: Doing okay, so CB 193, as soon as that 2361 gets far enough ahead, I'm ready for you to follow them up. Over.
0: All right, this is case behind this 2361.
1: You guys, drop it down.

Okay, Charlie Charlie TV, Katie, very good. Or you getting into the yard there, I'll probably

0: Faster, being assessed 617 East Silver.
1: Yeah, that person.
0: Southport Madison, Faster, being assessed 617 East Silver.
1: In at Fenton for two, over.

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1: Berber, over.
0: 1-1-1-1-1-1-1-1-1-1-1-1-1-1-1-1-1-1-1-1-1-1-1-1-1-1-1-1-1-1-1-1-1-1-1-1-1-1-1-1-1-1-1-1-1-1-1-1-1-1-1-1-1-1-1-1-1-1-1-1-1-1-1-1-1-1-1-1-1-1-1-1-1-1-1-1-1-1-1-1-1-1-1-1-1-1-1-1-1-1-1-1-1-1-1-1-1-1-1-1-1-1-1-1-1-1-1-1-1-1-1-1-1-1-1-1-1-1-1-1-1-1-1-1-1-1-1-1-1-1-1-1-1-1-1-1-1-1-1-1-1-1-1-1-1-1-1-1-1-1-1-1-1-1-1-1-1-1-1-1-1-1-1-1-1-1-1-1-1-1-1-1-1-1-1-1-1-1-1-1-1-1-1-1-1-1-1-1-1-1 I guess there's not going to be crews till 12 o'clock, so the two that they had me swap through V-trains to protect them. So for now, we're just planning to hold out a second out at Medill. The one ahead of you is 10,741 feet, so I was trying to let them know so they'll know where they need to stop it, but I'll try again. I think they're just in the dead zone between radios. Copy on that, over. Okay, thank y'all. You know, that's Fort Madison, Special.

0: Yeah, I tried calling Doug Beckman to see if he could tell me anything, but my only other ideal would be to go over with you on what this says to see if there's somewhere you could put them and figure that out on our own.
1: 29834 there.
0: That was supposed to have work, and
1: they were going to bring it in on 19, but then that got canceled, so yes, 19 is clear. Looks like it's hazardous out of sequence. The car is just resequencing the concept there. Copy that, just got to make sure you got it there. And, looks like there was another one here. Might have been the same one. Disregard, copy that. Thank you.
2: Mantle. Main line up to Concord, over.
1: 002, understand you're all done, everything's lined back, mean 2 at Ozzo. Be seeing 1 south at Paola, then lights north.

0: Yeah, come on in Main Line right behind that 659. Come up to the bridge. You got a set out to make, and you got to turn some power over. Yeah, I guess your third motor is dead and tow, correct? Over. Alright, I need that to be position number two. I need your second motor to be your third motor, because that's eventually going to be the DP. No, it's going to be DP'd out of Savannah, over.
1: I know you're pretty little, so it's going to be too fast for you.
0: You're going to shove all those St. Pauls onto the south. And then if you want, you leave that dead motor on top of the good one back on top of your train and come back for it. And then you guys will be taking this bad boy out to Bentendorf and tying it down. Over.
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2: All correct, over.
3: All correct, and I'm ready to copy westbound permission for 517 now, over.
2: RSA 517 does have Silva Shard. You now have permission westbound on the BNSF Industrial Track, 7th Street East Moline to 44th Street Rock Island, and permission Rock Island Yard, over.
3: 517, already for Silva's permission, west from 7th Street East Moline to 44th Street Rock Island on the left of the Industrial and Rock Island Yard, over.
2: All correct, over.
3: All correct. 517, we have the 516, and we have the 501, 13 loads, 49 empty, 34, 85, length, 43, 41, over.
2: Hey, good. Copy on the markup. Thank you. Stretch up.

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1: They're on the move now, but that's why the light's not coming in. I went.

VNSS 6103 West, can talk you by QP 1705 to get you moving a little bit, over. Yeah, they're already in front of you there. They had crew swaps and they're pulling now. But I could just talk you by to get you a little bit moving out of the connection here some ways. And then, unless you want to wait for it to come in, either way, fine. It's okay. I understand. I know it's got to be hard when stuff like that happens, so I get it. Over. VNSF 4 Mountain Dispatcher out.

0: 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Thank you.
1: Just stay right there. You can buy the melon switch. You can just use easily there. I'll send it there.

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Number 1485, May 9, N-I-N-E, 2026, issue 2, Iowa Interstate Beatty, on the Iowa City Subdivision. Check box 4, that's where you are, work between mile post 245, MP 245, and mile post 233, MP 233 on the main track. 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
2: the yeah, but there's one up there ahead of you right now, so. Hold up wherever, I guess. I know you'll have something left.
0: Okay,
2: yeah,
0: keep that
2: in mind. 26 and done
0: ahead of you. All right, guys, 5125, 29, 529, 29.

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1: 659.
0: Okay, those TGBOs are in the cab up there going to Concord. You guys got good docks on the train?
1: Help me make sense of why we would leave here outbound from the city.
0: Well, that was Mike's call, I'm not sure. But the dispatcher over.
2: Outboard, be clarified. 7 out.

0: Hey, who told you the train was on duty in here soon? I don't see a call slip. Let me look at Nexus.
1: Catch up 659. Yeah, I guess when I was talking to you, I had a call for 920. I guess they ran out of crews in Nahant, so I had to submit that. But, yeah, there's no crews until like 12 something.

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0: All right, yard van over. After you drop those CGBOs off, if you could follow that crew up north to Manch, over.
1: Staff, yes, 44, Clearfield Radio. We got Amtrak's also on the move. He's leaving somewhere right now. Just expect to follow him at 2502 all the way to the yard.

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1: Negative.
0: Okay, I just wanted to check to make sure.
1: Okay, so if you want 93, so I didn't get back to you on that. Taking it to command, sign it down. Field should be there to pick you up, probably following you down there.

Venus, Fort Madison Dispatcher, entering bearing radio, over. We'll be holding here for QZ trains, and we'll get you in behind them, over.

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There's too much traffic for it today. Over. Thank you. CNSF, Fort Madison Federal.

Hello. You want to give me a call on the phone here and we'll discuss what's going to happen.

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I got one coming through right now when they clear with the license.

0: Why the hell did you take Charles? 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
1: I got 374-57 in front of me.

0: Venus at 4637 West, Point Clear Track 13-7457 between CTC CP-1705, CTC CP-1896 at 919, 0919, is that correct?
1: That's 7.5 feet,

Train ahead of you guys, so it may hold off crossing the Plum River, and I'll let you know when everything's back on the move. Over.

a resident at Ortho Road crossing about a tie. It's worried about it hurting a vehicle, but he said it's protruding out. Well, we didn't know which way. Don't want to slow down or anything like that for this, but when you're going through there, if you just keep your eye open, see if you see anything unusual there with the tie sticking up to the battery signal. Don't slow down for it, they said. But, yeah, if he doesn't see anything, maybe they're...

Sorry. Yeah, 308 ready, Captain. Captain 11-1-0-1-1, May 9, 2026. This is DB 8830-8830 North and Orchid, Model 308-308. Decline 1. Circle 1009-1009 is void. Decline 2, Super Papo 334-334. Kansas City, Summit Club, C South, this is CHR 11 and Summit on main track. 10-11 has two lines, 1 and 2. RPM 11.

they had to come on duty in like a minute or 5 minutes, something like that. It was either like 9:32 or 9:36. So it was

0: just got a message from the warm bearing desk. This train was supposed to set out a car at Galesburg and didn't do it, so they want me to have you set it out to first location. I'm thinking Burlington's right there. We might just go ahead and do it. Do you have the ability to do that easy right there, or should we try New London or something?
1: Forgot which way that thing faces.
0: Nice. 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

32-2, between TPT and Tom, with TPT, TP, 2503 at 935-0935. 35-0.

0: 4687 West. All right, no one's responded to me about that, so I'm just going to go ahead and push it because we can't have you blocking the bridge. So car number is BNSF 486662.
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dispatch, 5685 West, over. Yeah, go ahead, keep it coming, we're on the move, okay.

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1: Good morning, Gabe. I got GTB 50082, over.
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0: Rapid action, just 40, 40, 732. Follow. On in Rock Island. I'd like to get a westbound warrant for the 517, over.
1: The track warrant number 1486, 1486, May 9, NINE 2026. It's issued to the Iowa Interstate, IAIS 517, 517 West, WEST, on the Iowa City subdivision. Checkbox 2, TWO, proceed from yard limit Rock Island. To milepost 233, MP233 on the main track. Track warrant 1486 has one box marked, box number 2, over.
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1: Track warrant number is 1486, 1486, over.
0: 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Checkbox 2 TWO, proceed from yard while Rock Island to milepost MP233233 on main track. Track 1486 1486, that's one box 62, over.
1: Track 1486 issued to the Iowa Interstate 517 West is okay at 953 0953 hours. Dispatcher GTG, over.
0: State 517 West is okay at 0963 0953. Dispatcher GTG, over.
1: All correct on 1486, over.
0: All correct on the 1486. We did pick up Moline sighting. Same motors, 29 loads now. 92 empties. Ton 7104, length 7006, over.
1: Hey, you picked up Moline sighting now, 29 by 92, is that correct?
0: That's correct. We'll call you back once the permission's over.
1: Okay, is that sighting clear now, I guess?
0: Yes, it is clear now, over.
1: Okay, thank you much. Gotcha.

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0: on land, of course, it's going to be there for an hour or more. 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You won't be. 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
1: That's horrific.

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1: 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We're going to clear the limits, Silvis Yard with that 705, and get permission to Silvis Yard on the 513.
0: Over. Say 705, all clear Silvis Yard. 513 now has Silvis Yard working with the 0500 Silvis Switcher and the outer state 517 westbound.
1: 705 clear Silvis Yard, now the 513 has Silvis Yard working with the 0500 Silvis Switcher and 517 westbound. Over.
0: All correct, over.
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0: Interstate 5 at 17, clear Silvis, clear the BNSF industrial track, and clear Rock Allen Yard, over. All correct, thank you. Dispatch out.
1: Oh, no, just over the stop to pick up the
0: I did not know that, thank you. I guess when you're getting close to being done there, let me know and I'll get Doyle out of your way.

0: Okay, no reading on 157.3, is that over?
1: Yard 3253, over. Hey, if you could make a copy of your air slip for the stuff you set out, over.
0: Sure.
1: Thank you.

Mr. Brown. They're just taking the Gevo SE then? Build the east, test, park it at Kelowna, and then we'll put the two Jeeps together to continue. Okay, that way you don't have to build it out to the main for no reason. Oh, yeah. I already moved all that stuff in the computer, the CRL and stuff to 7 and all that. What? I moved all that stuff before I went to Moline. Had you coming off of 3-track with 10, correct? Alright, copy.

said something about parking it till Monday so that when D'Amico came back out, he could take it.

looks like you left. 56 of them back there, thank you.

come on in. You're going to have to cross over the main line there at Utah. When you get to the bridge, cross back over to the yard for four track. RC's about cleared off over. K73 is going to be coming south on the Nahant Indy. They'll be holding up for you. Over. Alright, come on down the Indy up to the Wapello for now. I got a K71 who's going to sneak in ahead of you.

yard RC over. 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Yard catch comes back.

0: yard are new crossovers?
1: 513, good. At 513, permission westbound on the BNSF Industrial Track, 7th Street East Moline to 44th Street Rock Island. And permission Rock Island, yard open. All correct, over. Thank you, dispatch it on.
0: Blocked on the north end and has 8 cars on the south end.

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If, however, you do run into something such as weather or potential fall risk, you can put it online. 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

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Yeah, get it to 4 and cut away, 9 and 7. 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
1: Drama Jeff, what's up?
2: I got him.
3: So, what
1: are you doing? 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We'll for sure see Tube at Hines. We'll see where 375 is good to be at. Once Tube 3 gets by, we might sneak in and get you done before they come down over to.
4: Line up, you're on the ground at the moment. Watch. Buffalo's going off over his line like six normal. 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And 15 has that for Jordan.

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Can you stand by and grab the most crossovers? 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

0: approaching from the west. 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

0: 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It's issued to the Iowa Interstate IAIS 513, 513 on the Iowa City subdivision. 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Track 1, 1492 has one box marked, box number 4.
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1492, issue 2, the Islander State 513 is okay at 1316, 1316 hours. Dispatcher GTG, over. All correct, 1492, over. You do the same, thank you. Gotcha.

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1: Hey,
0: go ahead.
1: We are on board, ready to go.
0: Perfect, 3253 on board and ready to roll. I got 181 that's come through ISCO now. They're long pull, so we're going to follow them out. But, yeah, I got you back to follow them.
1: All right.
0: That's it. Drawbridge out.
1: Quarter stage dispatch, over.
0: I want to say what he got today, over.
1: CBO 157-4674, LV-100-SSW.
0: Alright, 157-4674, good valid at 13-18-1318 RTM.
1: Good valid at 13-18-1318.
0: Oh, great.
1: Thanks for that.

0: good, Iowa.
1: Welcome to the pack. Come on in. Nobody's at West Staff. Come on in for four tracks. Oh, four tracks. Come on, get back to North End. Run up two tracks. Yeah, let's get back to North End. Probably going to have to look for a minute or two here. I got to leave the northbound.

0: 1300. How far are you going, Mr. Downs? Alright, I'm gonna let you call if it was reverse. I'm gonna let him back on the place and fly right there. So you don't fly no more, I get that, but you know what I mean.
1: Yeah.
0: Put no back normal.
1: Roger, crossovers will be back to normal. Yeah, I'm not sure how much we're actually putting on the main there, Jody, but thanks for giving us the heads up, man.
0: Left reverse, and put stuff on the main.
1: Chase, we're putting stuff on the west end, or the west end of the main, right? We put stuff on the west end of the main or the east end of the main? Put a Peoria train out there, so Chase, be careful if he leaves in reverse. If you want, Jody, save you some time, you can leave in reverse.
0: Alright, are you on the east end?
1: West End right now.
0: Okay. Yeah, I'll leave it for you.
1: Alright, man. Thanks.
2: Coming in here, Jody.
0: Pam?
1: Just turn it off.
3: Take care of myself.
2: I said, are you guys headed this way?
3: Yes, I am.
2: Alright, I only have one small thing more for you guys to do.
3: It
2: really is.
3: Hey, I forgot to check this one that night. I need to check this one.
2: Oh my gosh.
3: That's good.
2: I hope so. You already took it out of the yard.

0: Yeah, we'll squeeze everybody in as, yeah, we'll start playing north of. Still working, street shot, appreciate it, guys. Yep, stay on the case. We'll get everybody rolling. Driver Dodge, CB88, 30.
1: Track, put them together. 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

0: Jody, I'm ready.
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0: 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Copy.
1: Double check.

down here at the east end? 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
1: R253 over?
2: Are you calling it 3253 over?
1: No, the 25308. Yeah, I didn't hear you guys calling. I just heard you call up, stop the Continental, so I guess you might have been trying. Alright, well, you're going to be coming in, crossing over at Utah. There's a slow, there's a 261 who's waiting on 181 to go by, so. Yeah, they're sitting on the south right now, so 181's going to go by and then they'll cross over back to the main here, so. Give me about 5 minutes here, I'll let you know when you're going to pull over.
3: Got anything out?

on in. 2261 Fuller, come on in. Cross over Utah to the Indy there. On in, tie it down under the bridge. I got a van here that's going to pick you up, folks.

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1: 701.
0: RISW 09. I'm going to say 701, I'm DTB 588. Good DTB, no exceptions. Over.
1: 5088, good DTB, no exceptions, but Rock Island.
0: I want to say 701, you have permission, Rock Island Yard. Working with the Amateur State 513, who is westbound, over. I was actually incorrect. Looks like that they're down at the CP, over.
1: Alright,
0: appreciate it. We'll talk to you here shortly to set up.

けるけど。

0: traffic from a 613, now 6 feet till you're out on.
1: Oh, 335, that's you, your brake's on real bad. Come on in. You're following 253, you're going to come in main line at Utah, though.

0: R253, over. 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He's got a list of 2252, which is up at Deer Creek. That van will take you there, over. You want, yeah, actually, let me hold them for you, one sec. I'd have to come back and pick them up. He's already on his way down there.
1: Alright, we'll put him on the D-box and pick up our computer.

Central 185. 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

0: Yardo.
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0: Any supplies needed for the outbound? 375.
1: Dispatch, over.

25 inbound. RTC will come out there to call you in the clear on the south end of the 7.

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on down to Fat Cruz. I'm due here in 4 minutes for you. Got it. Good job. That's 12B 7745, over.

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1: Five zero zero eight nine. 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

0: 9NIME 2026 to Iowa Interstate IAIS 502502 on the Blue Island Subdivision. Checkbox 4, FOUR, work between YL yard limit service and milepost 95, MP95 on the main track. Track warrant 1493 has one box marked 4, over. 1493 to Iowa State 502 is okay at 1519 hours, 1519, dispatcher SJR, over. That is all correct on track warrant 1493, and ready for that markup, over. That is correct. Iowa State 502 has Silva's yard working with that 1300 Silva switcher at the time, over. Thank you. Dispatch out.
1: Iowa State 502, dispatch again, over.
0: 502, go ahead, over.
1: Hey, sorry about you again. I'm going to let you know right now that currently I cannot comply with Iowa State's trip optimizer rules, as the TIP was not in there before, and now TIP Optimizer is sitting on requesting
0: description. All right, let me get in there real quick and get everything fixed up, and hopefully you'll be able to get fixed in the next 2 minutes, over.
1: All right, appreciate it.

guys. So what's that motor you're on that you have in the meter?

0: Skyline State Dispatch, Honor State 502, over.
1: 502
0: is responsible. Yeah, it was all messed up in there. I think I got it all fixed up. If you want to take a look and see if you guys can get in there and everything's working properly now, over.
1: All right, I'll try to get to it right now. I'll let you know in a second.

0: Living alone, go ahead.
1: Did the 0900 get a hold of you?
0: They're coming by the jail about 2 minutes ago.
1: Yeah, it looks like they're coming up to the bridge here shortly with the man, like 25 manifest and that potash train.
0: Yeah, it's been 129. We'll get them by here once we
1: do. All right, copy. Thank you.
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0: I want to say dispatch 2, I want to state 701, over. Hey, Tree Master Kim would just let me, want me to relay a message to you just saying that the 0900 should be coming back here shortly with that large potash train, over.
1: Yeah, I already talked to him.
0: Well, perfect. All right, well, let me know if you guys do anything. Dispatch out.

Houston, David Gates, Drawbridge, Claire Tower, over. 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

0: 8701 has permission to be in SF Industrial Track from 44th Street, Rock Island to 17th Street, Rock Island. Working a load at this time, over.
1: LSA 701 has permission. 44th Street, Rock Island, 17th Street, Rock Island. Working a load. All by our lonesome, over.
0: That is all correct, over.
1: All correct. Give me a call and call, please.
0: Dispatch out. 513
2: dispatch out.
0: 513, go ahead, over.
2: So the, I guess we get permissions first. Can we get permission to run the industrial track, 44th Street, Rock Island, 73 pulling to fill the yard over?
0: State 513 already has permission to Rock Island Yard. Permission to meet us up industrial track from 44th Street, Rock Island to 7th Street, East Moline. Working alone and permission, Silvis Yard and Silvis Yard with you with the 1300 Silvis Switcher and the Iowa Interstate 502 at this time, over.
2: Yeah, I'm saying 513
0: has permission on the industrial track, 44th Street, Rock Island, 1300 Silvis Switcher with the 1300
2: and 502. That is all correct. I've got track warrant 1492 displayed, over. Route 13 is all clear on track 1 of the 1492 between Yardland and Rock Island, mile post 184.
0: Iowa Interstate 513 reporting clear on track warrant 1492 between Yard Limit Rock Island and milepost 184 at 1542 hours 1542. All main track switches within these limits are line locked and checked in the normal position. Is that correct? Over.

0: is not your answer, you'll sell this radio. Over. 502 East, showing clear of Silvis Yard at this time. Over.
1: That's correct.
0: Thank you. Dispatch out.

Yardo. 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

CP Casey, Drawbridge, Davenport Tower. Over. Signal indication, CP 193, over. How you guys doing on fuel, over? You'll be meeting one at command. You guys are 9,000 feet, correct, over? Alright, yeah, you'll be meeting one at command, over. Thanks. Please get your own gun.

Evansville guy, this is Location. I got one going north through 5th Street right now. As soon as he clears, I'll be ready for you. Over.

Yard K-73, over. Come on in, main line up to the bridge, cross over, come in, four track, cut away to run up the west half. Cut away from 4, 9 to 17, air test to drag that up the west half, over.

0: 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Hi, Leonard State 701 showing clear of Rock Island Yard, showing clear of the BNSF Industrial Track at this time, over. Copy this, dispatch out.
1: 513, dispatch over.
0: 513, go ahead, over.
1: Pontiac train 44 manifest out of Davenport. You guys haven't been on our train still yet. You guys can play looking at Davenport, over.
0: He just added it, so maybe give it a few minutes, over.
1: Yes, sir. Appreciate it. 513 out.

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1: That's just heads up. 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

0: read on this channel?
1: I'm hearing about like four or five cars. I'm at 6,400 right now.
0: I'm close to Moline. You need a ride up after the eclipse. 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

0: West 12, repeat 589 Idle. 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
1: Yeah, it's good.

0: はい。
1: You've got a flag or a Freddy in there? Dang, I didn't throw that Fred out or that flag out.
2: I do have a flag.
1: Buddy, you have to throw that flag in there. 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
0: You're in there by at least one and a half.

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0: 513, go ahead, over.
1: You can show the 513 clear Rock Island, clear the industrial track, and clear of Silvis, over.
0: I want to say 513, showing clear of Rock Island Yard, showing clear of the BNSF industrial track, and showing clear of Silvis Yard at this time, over.
1: Correct, and that Moline West is
0: Moline West, WEST, is in the reverse position at this time. Is that correct, over?
1: Correct. Have a good night. Bless
0: you out. See you too. Dispatch out.

one iron. You said we had one coming at us? No, that isn't that what you said earlier? We were going to see one potentially.

0: your signal verification. Use Boston. No, yeah, that would be the reason why. Can you see on the BNSF 4253 the last communication and change the stop at East Boston?
1: Yeah, BNSF 4253 can't fly a single thing stop at East Boston.

0: BSF, send out dispatcher to the BSF 4253, over.
1: 4253, go ahead.
0: Yeah, somebody got lost here on Barstow. Can the engine on the BSF 4253 comply with communication change to stop at East Barstow?
1: Yeah, BNSF 4253 can comply with anything about the East
0: Barstow. Is this the engineer?
1: That is correct.
0: Copy, and look for a signal at West Barstow.
1: Roger, signals at West Barstow, and is it okay for BNSF 4253 to make the change direction to West Barstow?
0: Multiple
1: signals.
0: Should
1: only need one.
0: Direction.
1: The direction after we stop by the plant, we will be going back.
0: I'll have to, technically you have to be in the plant for me to be able to give you this. I'll stand by and then be able to give that to you as soon as you're in the plant, over.
1: All right, I'll just pull past this so we occupy the whole thing.
0: All right, copy, thanks. Let me know whenever you guys are done with the move and need to go back, and ready to go back by the East Bus.
1: Right, that's good.
0: Thank you, man. That's Santa Special.
1: I didn't think so. I like to ask for it just in case. I didn't think we needed it anyway, but...

Pass it, stop. Pass that switch and stop, and then, like you said, we won't need that in direction.

EMS, that signal's in time, may I command, so then I'll get your authority. Okay, guys, thank you.

Alright, I talked to dispatch. You guys are just a headphone.

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Over. Go ahead. For a deal with totals, I'm ready. 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

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They're going through Comanche right now. If you need to hold off crossing over. All right, thank you. 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

0: Yeah, I don't want to let that, guys. 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
1: Alright, copy that. Thank you.

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1: 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Yeah, we're all done with our work here, ready to go back to Galesburg Y Power out of Sparta.
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0: Romeo on dispatch, 12 of them. Hit them. Alright, linebacker, he's quite appreciated, guys. Thank you.
1: Copy, all systems, you have line marked for side movement, FR, so is that correct? Copy, all correct, thank you. Yes, that's the answer, et cetera.

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1: Second 252, over.
0: Go ahead, over.
1: What's the plan here at Bettendorf? 10,000 foot, do I need to walk back and cut crossings or what?
0: No, they're just holding off the crossing at Bettendorf, over.
1: Alright, well, you want to let them know we're coming? Passing 181 right now.
0: Alright, 2261, 252's passing 181 right now, over.

CB 7585 North, over. Your opposition is coming through 182 right now, over.

Bravo VP 6662. Going down to Central Steel for Jake Chavez. Okay. He's going to be here in about 30 minutes, just to give you a heads up, folks.

5890. Crew on duty 1845 field.

0: Bettendorf. 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
1: God, you're loud.
0: Have to be around here.
1: You in the clear here, Casey? We're pulling in.

0: guys have the bill done in Nagy and Casey?
1: No. Had a knockoff handbrake.

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0: Yeah, too bad you got that 80, though.
1: Yeah, I got that one there.
0: Yeah, I found him. Found it for us.
1: $1,000 in your pocket. You had to do nothing those 2 days that you had me, Casey.
0: I had to carry you. That's on my factories now.
1: You wish. You did nothing but sit there. You didn't even talk to AWK.
0: Nope, I never will.
1: Enjoy Marquez.
0: I'll see you guys.

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1: Marker.
0: Two 52 New York 4 over.

0: Yard 2252, come on in. Industry there at West Ave, pull in, clear West Ave, cut Concord, over.
1: Okay. Anybody at West Ave?
0: No, not as right now, over.
1: All right, nobody home in West Ave. RC and Nahan, here it comes.
2: Andy. You're welcome.
1: Thank you.

0: 252, complete with a marker, over.
1: We need markers still there. Go get her after your time.
0: We'll try.
1: Bye.
0: Bye-bye.
1: I'll make anything.
0: I know you do. See ya, buddy. Hurry up and get rested. They need you to work locals.
1: Comment to that.
0: ...3585 North, Department of Dark Syndication, no restriction. 2-2610. Nailed it.

you know, do chase, drive around, and get the set up, and then walk back down the other side, and then I'm going to pick you up, or what?

0: sure what that was. It's only coming from that front one.
1: Noise like the
0: BNN
1: thing, right?
0: I don't know. I know what you're talking about. You're talking about like the thing, but I don't know. It's coming from the back behind you.
1: 700?
0: Yeah, I think it's the 700. I don't know. You have to like, just like, kind of listen. I don't know. I just never heard it before with our engine, so let's see what it was.
1: I'll be out of here.

0: I figured I'd ask you.
1: Yeah, we're basically, like, all, like, right behind me, like, three doors back from the side doors opened up.
0: Oh.
1: You know how it's got that part that sticks out from the body up there in the top?
0: Oh, yeah.
1: There's an air damper inside there.

Dispatch 12, ET 662, anything for supplies, over. Supplies are good. Okay, I'll pass along your outbound.